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2: Este es un anuncio de publicidad por el abogado Arasco Sandy, vozlegal.com, oficina en Los Ángeles.
3: 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Estas ofertas de verano están que arden. Es el momento perfecto para encontrar tu nuevo sofá o juego de recámara favorito. 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Además, hasta un 40% de descuento en sillones reclinables y comedores. Y hasta 50% de descuento en muebles para patio, lámparas y tapetes. O elige financiamiento especial sin intereses hasta por 60 meses con crédito aprobado. Solo en Ashley Home Store, la tienda número uno de muebles y colchones en Estados Unidos. 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
4: Imani wouldn't be here if it wasn't for St. Jude, and I can't imagine a better place to be.
5: You know, it's a cliche thing to say, but I feel like my faith in humanity has been restored. The second we arrived here, we had food, housing, transportation, treatment, you name it, it was taken care of by St. Jude Children's Research Hospital. There was not a single other care in the world except for Imani. Because St. Jude made that happen. The best way I can really describe it is, this is heaven on earth. So the people who donate to St. Jude, you know, I just want them to know that I don't think anyone in this world or anything in this world has given me a greater gift. We came as two desperate parents, and they saved our daughter's life.
6: Finding cures, saving children. Learn more at stjude.org.
7: Sigue gozando con la suavecita.